is not a problem that I can't fix, cause I can do it in the mix. And if your man gives you trouble just to move out on a double, and you don't let it trouble your brain, cause away goes trouble down the drain. 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

Hola, ¿qué tal? Soy Javi H. de Valencia y soy otro Sonoma. Like, and then I looked into my pocket, so the money wasn't right, and so I stopped and I was thinking just of what to do.

0: Hola, soy David MRV Torrelavega y soy el soná más trastornado que hay por aquí. Únete a la familia.
1: We have already in the past produced records. These records were successful and produced considerable results. But the funds have been spent and very well spent. And for this reason, we're now producing